you want to hear the fattest joints, the most blazing cuts, make sure you lock in. 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Peace.

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0: I want to say one thing. 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What's up, Pula? 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That's the ladies, you know what I mean? You know what I'm saying.
1: 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Set it up.
0: Remember, if you want to hear the fattest joints, the most blazing cuts, make sure you lock in. Keep those cuts coming, alright? Radio Maestro, Pula. Peace.

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Michelangelo, release me from a single block. I'm David the giant killer with heart-shaped eyes. I was naked as a soldier, far from my mother's cries.

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Take your time, believe in who you are. 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
0: I can have a man, I hate them all.
1: I say I love myself, but I'm talking.
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1: Just like that night we had the Marseille.
0: I can have a man, I hate them all.
1: I had to walk you home, could you?
0: I wasn't checking with the checker, Mr.

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Say it, say it, say it, say it, say it, say it.

0: So come on, jump into my heart, babe. Come on, dive in my
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1: Don't you understand, don't you ask me why Kashmir in a wooden light style.